Courtney Parker Powell, Chris Allman, Aubrey Sellers, Roswell Road, Grand Duffy, Pearl and the Oysters, The Sacred Souls. Enjoy, my friends. It's Unsigned No.

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here. I'm the host of two shows on Daz in the Hat Radio. The first is the Americana Show, and the second is Nowheresville. 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

I'm feeling hate all around. 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
1: Welcome, my friends, to Jolton Joe's Unsigned Nowheresville for the month of May. For this session, you will hear artists such as Berima Amo, Selwyn Birchwood, Anthony O'Neill and the Murder, Burnt Tomorrow, Sean Griffin, Daphne Parker Powell, Chris Allman, Aubrey Sellers, Roswell Road, Grand Duffy, Pearl and the Oysters, The Sacred Souls. Enjoy, my friends. It's Unsigned.

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0: it's Joe here, and hey folks, it's Jolton Joe here. I'm the host of two shows on Dazz in the Hat Radio. The first is the Americana Show, and the second is Nowheresville. 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
1: Hi, Richard here from the Litmus Steampunk Band in tropical North Queensland. When I'm not fighting crocodiles, I'm always cooking kangaroo stew while listening to Dazz in the Hat on the wireless.

Hi, everyone. Welcome to G's Music of a Magical Generation and Time, the show that brings you back. Your host, Gary Haggerty, will be spending the next 3 hours playing not only the hits from the 30s to the 70s, but also the rare, the obscure, the unreleased gems. It's his mission to literally take you back in time. He's going to stroll you through some songs you know and love, and maybe some you've never heard of before.

Good evening, everyone. Welcome to show number 87. Before we get started, we would like to thank you for your understanding this past week, as we had four family members very ill with the flu, strep throat, and a few other things, and everybody is actually turning a corner at this point and starting to get much better. So we do appreciate your patience. I would also like to let everybody know it has been 2 weeks, but Miss Roberta Flack, Miss Gwen McRae, and the Iceman, Jerry Butler, have left this world. May they all sing in the heavenly divine choir, and we will miss them very much. We're going to open up with a couple of really sweet slow songs to get the evening started anyway. The first song you're going to hear is My Heart Cries, and this was done by The Romancers, came out on Linda Records, and that was back in 1965. Next, we're going to hear a real good one by Don Julian and the Lox. They'll be doing What Chance Has a Man. Closing out our opening group, we're going to hear from none other than the Cadillacs, and they'll be singing their really sweet one, Woe Is Me. Let's kick the night off.

0: Coming up now, we have another really nice three-pack. The first song that you're going to hear is I Cover the Waterfront, and this was done by Bobby Thomas and the Orioles. I haven't heard this one in quite a while, but it is really a sweet one. Following that, we have the Fantastics, and they'll be doing There Goes My Love. And closing out our second group, we're going to hear from the Wrens, and they're going to be doing that wonderful song, House of Cards.
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2: All right.
1: Come on up, Sammy. Come on down, Sammy.
3: Come on up. Come on up.
4: He doesn't know this yet. He doesn't know this yet. But now that he's up here, he's gonna sing.
3: There goes my love.
5: First time in 35 years.
4: I'll tell you what, Sammy. Why don't you take this mic?
3: Okay. I'll take that.
6: Okay.
3: Thank you.
6: That'll work, I guess.
5: Take this one.
6: Do I remember this? How do you know?
3: See, this can sound like the record.

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1: Wonderful.
0: Fantastics. Brooklyn Zone.

At this time, we're going to try to get you up and jumping around. We have a few medium tempo songs which may get your fingers snapping and toes tapping. The first one you're going to hear was done by the Hop Tones, and this is a real good one. I actually wasn't aware of it myself until maybe possibly the last 3 months I came across it. Let's listen to them do It Was Just for Laughs. Following that, we're going to hear from the Mouseketeers, and they'll be singing Love Me Till Your Dying Day. And closing out this group, we're going to hear from the Ramblers, and they're going to be singing All About 50-50 Love.

hope you enjoyed those. At this time, we have three really wonderful female vocalists, and we hope you are going to enjoy them. The first one you're going to hear is Don't Leave Me This Way, and this one was done by Thelma Houston. Following that, we have Donna Summer, and she'll be singing her big hit, Last Dance. And closing out this group, we're going to hear from Miss Betty Everett. It's In His Kiss.

At this time, we're going to hear a really nice number by Velomar. He'll be doing If I Should Get to Heaven. Following that, we have a really sweet number by Jerry Butler. God rest his soul. He just passed a couple of weeks ago. Let's listen to I Stop by Heaven. And closing out this group, we're going to hear from Rudy West and the Five Keys. And they're singing their nice number, Who Do You Know in Heaven?

at this time, we have a couple really nice requests going out. The first one you're going to hear is Please Tell It To Me. This was done by the Four Bells, and this one is a really extra rare cut from 1953. And this is going out to Sam. Following that, we're going to hear a really nice one once again. And this was done by the Spiders, I'll Stop Crying. And this one goes out to Maria. I hope you enjoy your songs.

Coming up now, we're going to hear a really nice one by the El Paso Premiers. Let's listen to them do This Is the Beginning. Following that, we're going to hear from the Griffins, and they'll be singing Forevermore. And closing out this group, once again, we're going to hear from the Orioles, and they'll be singing Don't Cry, Baby.

baby, like I said from the beginning. So the way I feel towards you, I know you hardly know me, but to be or not to be, I will always ask the

At this time, we have a couple more really nice requests going out. The first one you're going to hear is When I Fall in Love. This was done by Nat King Cole. And this goes out to my good friend, Denise H. Following that, we have a really good one. And May She Rest in Peace by Miss Roberta Flack. Let's listen to Killing Me Softly with his song. And this song goes out to Janice.

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1: Coming up now, we're going to hear a really nice song by Babyface. 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Following that, we have another nice one by the Manhattans, and they'll be singing Cloudy with a Chance of Tears. And closing out this group, we're going to hear from the Four Fellows, and they'll be singing Darling You, and this came out in 1956. Enjoy, my friends.

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0: What's up next, Gary?
2: Well, John, since you did ask, coming up now we're going to hear a real nice one that's featuring Laurie Tate and Joe Morris. Let's listen to Anytime, Anyplace, Anywhere. Following that, we have another real sweet number, and this one was done by the Deltones and came out on Baton. Don't Be Long. And closing out this group, we're going to hear How Big a Fool, and this one was done by Bixie Crawford and came out on Empire.

We hope you're enjoying the selections this evening. At this time, we do have a couple more really great requests. The first one you're going to hear is Dark Moon. This one was done by Gale Storm. This one goes out to my good friend Belvin. Following that, we have a really nice one once again by Mr. Nat King Cole. Let's listen to Mona Lisa. And this request goes out to Denise. Enjoy, my friends.

At this time, we're going to change it up a little bit. We're going to go back to the late 30s through the 40s, possibly into the 50s, with three nice songs that I hope you do enjoy. The first one you're going to hear is 5'2", Eyes of Blue. This one was done by the Four Knights and came out on Capitol Records. Following that, we have a really sweet one that came out in 1938, the early years of the Ink Spots, When the Sun Goes Down. And closing out this three-pack, we're going to hear from the Delta Rhythm Boys. They'll be doing Take the A-Train, and this came out in 1941.

0: But I ain't gonna be here long, I'll be back some stormy day.
1: You must take the A train to go to Sugar Hill way up in Harlem. If you miss the A train, you'll find you miss the quickest way.

At this time, we have a couple of really nice requests coming up once again. The first one you're going to hear is Little Rose. This was done by the Blenders. It came out on Class Records in 1958. This goes out to my good friend Pepe. And if you're a big fan of this music, Pepe does a wonderful show every Monday through Friday from 2 to 4 p.m. Eastern Time on Remember Them Radio. Check him out. Following that, we have another really nice one, and this was done by the Temptations. Oh, Mother of Mine, and this one is going out to my good friend Linda. I hope you enjoy these two.

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Music from the Vault, bringing you songs and artists, some you know, some you don't. Presented by Daz in the Hat.

Some love him, others don't. Personally, I think he was a true songsmith. I talk of no other than the late, great Leonard Cohen. Welcome to Music from the Vault, where I bring you tunes from some of the singers and bands who have shaped my musical tastes over the years. Kicking off the show was, of course, Dance Me to the End of Love.

0: Thousand Kisses Deep. Songwriter, singer, poet and novelist Leonard Norman Cohen was born in Quebec, Canada on the 21st of September 1934. His mother Marcia immigrated to Canada in 1927. His father, clothing store owner Nathan Burnett Cohen, died when Leonard was 9 years old. During high school, he was involved in various extracurricular activities. These included photography, yearbook, cheerleading, arts club, current events club and theatre. He also served as president of the Students' Council. During that time, he also taught himself to play the acoustic guitar.
1: Oh, the Sisters of Mercy, they are not departed or gone.

0: Don't turn on the lights. You can read their address by the moon. And you won't make me jealous if I hear that they sweeten your night. We weren't lovers like that, and besides, it would still be all right. We weren't lovers like that, and besides, it would still be all right.
1: Leonard Cohen pursued a career as a poet and novelist during the 1950s and early 60s, and didn't begin his music career until 1966. His first album, Songs of Leonard Cohen, was released in 1967, from which came the previous song, Sisters of Mercy. Songs of Leonard Cohen was followed by three more albums of folk music, Songs from the Room, released in 1966, and Songs of Love and Hate, 1971. Here is Bird on the Wire from Songs from a Room.

Leonard Cohen with Diamonds in the Mine, taken from Songs of Love and Hate. In 1974, Cohen released New Skin for an Old Ceremony. Then in 77 came Death of a Ladies' Man, co-written and produced by Phil Spector. From that album comes I Left a Lady Waiting.

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I met her sometime later. 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

0: In 1979, Cohen returned with the more traditional tunes and released Recent Songs. The album blended his acoustic style with jazz, East Asian and Mediterranean influences.
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This is Fiddlin' Mama from Utah, USA. Yeehaw!

0: from the WINTERANDYOUR legs all WHITE.
1: This Leonard Cohen 3 in a row kicked off with his most famous song, which has been covered by numerous artists. Hallelujah. Following Hallelujah was Suzanne, which I also have in my collection, recorded by Neil Diamond. Last in this 3 in a row was Dear Heather. In the early 80s, Columbia Records declined to release his 1984 album Various Positions in the United States. Cohen supported the release of the album with his biggest tour to date in Europe and Australia, plus his first tour in Canada and the United States since 1975. Him and his band performed at the Montreux Jazz Festival, as well as the Roskilde Festival.

0: if it be your will.
1: On the album Various Positions, If It Be Your Will. In 1987, Jennifer Warne's tribute album Famous Blue Raincoat helped restore Cohen's career in the US. The following year, he released I'm Your Man. Cohen supported the record with a series of television interviews and an extensive tour of Europe, Canada and the US. Many shows were broadcast on European and American television and radio stations. Leonard Cohen also performed for the first time in his career on PBS's Austin City Limits show.

From I'm Your Man, Jasper Leece. Looking at the time, I realise we are quickly running out of time, yet there are so many tracks I would like to play. With this in mind, I think I'll do a Leonard Cohen part 2 to continue the great man's life story. In the meantime, let's see how many songs I can get in before the hour is up.

problem with trying to decide which Cohen songs to play in this edition of Music from the Vault is there are so many to choose from, and most are quite long. A case in point, Boogie Street. If you have a favourite Leonard Cohen song you'd like to hear on my next show, let me know on Hats of Daz Facebook page, or send me an email, Daz, D-A-Z, at dazinthehat.com. 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Till next time, this is Daz in the Hat, saying ta-ta for now.

A prehistoric man felled a tree and found it would float. And he set off to sea in his primitive boat. And he discovered that Eden wasn't quite so remote. In fact, it was just across the channel in England.

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This is Fiddlin' Mama from Utah, USA. Yeehaw! You must

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1: The typical British-born criminal is hard and tough and mean. 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
1: Harley Davidson. In fact, they proudly displayed five of their magnificent motorcycles made in the USA on the front lawn of the White House.

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We got a clown in the White House, a populist clown in the White House. He can't be missed. Clown in the White House, well, how can it be? They're tweeting at you and they're tweeting at me. 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

0: of a great, great, great, great wall along our southern border, with new roads, bridges, tunnels, airports, and railways gleaming across our very, very beautiful land. $800 billion with American...
1: Order! 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Order!

everyone, and welcome back to Breaking Into Game Music with Glass Peregrine. First up are two songs based on the independent horror game Bendy and the Ink Machine, a game about an abandoned cartoon studio who managed to make their cartoons come to life. However, the cartoons now want revenge for being left alone by their creators. First up is Liar by Oreo.

0: stage.
1: The next song is Bone Trussel from the game Undertale, originally created by Toby Fox. This song is covered by Taylor Davis. Undertale is a game about either fighting or befriending monsters, as you try and escape the underground where the monsters were originally banished by humans.

Shelter from the Storm by The Stupendium is next, based on the game Frostpunk, a survival game about trying to rebuild civilization and keep warm in a world that's been completely covered in snow.

They told us no two snowflakes are the same, and everyone's a wonder, something not to take in vain. Of Mother Nature's beauty, of the universe at play, seems that she's abstained from duty, left us here and turned away. Fingers splintered into kindling and hearts are dark as coal. As heat and hope were dwindling, we march towards our goal, committed to the hymns we sing.

This next one is based off of the game Cyberpunk 2077, about a mercenary, V, living in a post-apocalyptic world where corporations have taken over the government. Despite the difficult launch, where the game was filled with bugs and glitches, the game in its current state is really fun, and I've been enjoying playing it quite a lot. This is The Data Stream by The Stupendium.

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1: Next is Bede's battle theme from Pokemon Sword and Shield. Pokemon games are about catching monsters and battling people with them to see who's the best Pokemon trainer in the region. These two games are based in the Galar region, which is a place based loosely off of the UK.

The next song is the title theme from Tetris 99. This game spices up the typical Tetris format of dropping blocks and making them fit to gain the most points by making it into an online experience where you have to battle against other players and be the last one standing to win.

Next is Oh It's You from A Hat in Time with added lyrics by Man on the Internet. A Hat in Time is about a girl called Hat Kid who crash lands on a planet, spreading her ship's fuel, called timepieces, around the planet, where she then has to meet various people to collect them.

0: The next two songs are from the game Date Everything, a dating game where you can, well, date everything, from tables and chairs to the concept of existential dread. This first song is the theme song from Scandalabra, who, as you may have guessed from the name, is a very gossipy candelabra. This is Simply Wicked.
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1: Next is Reborn Lunky by Lixian from the game Project Lunky. Lixian's most known for being the editor of the gaming YouTuber Markiplier, but he's also a game developer. The game Project Lunky is a randomly generated level game about fighting your way through the evil monsters called Lunkies to reach the end goal and defeat the final boss.

Next is the theme for the game Don't Starve Together by Vince DeVera and Jason Garner, a multiplayer game about surviving in the woods together with your friends and uncovering the secrets of the world that the characters you're playing as live in.

Next is Cornered from the game Phoenix Wright Ace Attorney, which is a game where you become a lawyer and have to prove your client's innocence, and also happen to find out who actually committed the crime along the way. Cornered plays when you have enough evidence to pin the crime on someone, which personally gets me excited when the music starts playing, as it's a pretty good indication that I'm on the right track.

Next is I Am All of Me by Crush 40 from the video game Shadow the Hedgehog. This game stars Shadow, who is usually seen as an antagonist in some of the Sonic the Hedgehog games, as he struggles to regain his memories while stopping aliens from invading the planet.

Next is Ambitions and Visions, sung by Lin from the mobile game Persona 5 The Phantom X. This game takes place in an alternate universe from the original Persona 5, but it does feature some of the original characters available in the game's gacha system.

Calamari Incantation from the Splatoon franchise is next, sung by the in-game band The Squid Sisters. Splatoon is a third-person shooter game about trying to cover the most turf in your team's ink color to win against the opposing team, although it does have other game modes as well, mostly about getting an item to the opponent's goal.

set in a post-apocalyptic Earth, where all people have lived in bunkers for years and they finally managed to go outside and try to survive in this world. The game has also been adapted into quite a popular TV show, so you may have heard the name before there.

Next up is Panther by Erica Harlica Stone, sung about the character she plays in the JRPG Persona 5, a game about taking the hearts of corrupt people and making them admit to their crimes. The character she plays in the game has the codename of Panther, which is what the song's title was based off of.

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1: 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Now let's move it on over

Welcome, my friends, to the Americana Show. I'm Jolton Joe. We started things off with the Tall Pines' new record, Tales from the Tall Pines. Burt Reynolds' Grin. Something to get you started here as we listen to some top Americana songs, new and either on the charts or about to hit the charts. Up next is a guy you will know if you listen to this show. He is the prolific Charlie Crockett. New record is called Ace of the Ram. This one is Kentucky Too Long.

three great new albums from some wonderful artists. India Ramey, Villain Era is her album. We heard Dead to Me. Trigger Happy from Aubrey Sellers, currently out on tour. Her album is called Attachment Theory. And Charlie Crockett with Kentucky Too Long. Up next on the Americana Show with Jolton Joe, Michaela Ann. The album, or actually this is a single, current track. These Are the Days. Here's Michaela.

Hi, Richard here from the Litmus Steampunk Band in tropical North Queensland. When I'm not fighting crocodiles, I'm always cooking kangaroo stew while listening to Daz in the Hat on the wireless.

Joe with you here on the Americana Show. Just wrapped that set up with Leah Blevins. All Dressed Up is the name of her album. We heard Lonely. Aaron Lee Tashin, an upcoming record called Get Over It, Underdog. And a track called Lost and Lonely. Love those jangly guitars. Michaela Ann with a really nice record. These Are the Days. All right, my friends, we're going to bring in Dan Walsh now. His album, At the Station. And this one's called Still a Town.

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William Clark Green wrapping up the set, his album, Waterson Hall. We heard Man on the Moon. We heard the Montvales. Their album is doing really well on the charts. Path of Totality. That duo gave us Cincinnati. Dan Walsh with Still a Town. All right, this gentleman coming up next is someone who I had not heard of, but he has been around and he's been making great music. His name is Brock Davis. The new record, Nothing Lasts Forever, and this one is called Make Your Own Change.

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1: Luke Grimes, Without You, from his album Red Bird. Garrett Boys, with Who I Am, their album It Runs Deep. And Brock Davis, with Make Your Own Change. Up next, Clay Street Unit from their new album, Sin and Squalor. 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

And we started off this week with a couple of lively numbers, Ballroom Blitz by The Sweet. And of course, you can't make sweets without sugar. So we had Brown Sugar by The Rolling Stones. And if you need more sugar, use Def Leppard with Pour Some Sugar on Me.

And that was Def Leppard, and of course they come from Sheffield, and funny enough, so does our next act. He's called Nick Luddite, and his song he sent me is called Greetings from the Half-Life. I know Nick, so I asked him, what does it mean? And he says, the half-life is the state of being neither conscious or unconscious. It's the moment between wakefulness and sleep. It becomes an almost permanent state of being if unhealthy life choices are made. It can be a place of angels, and it can be also a place of demons. So, that's the introduction. Let's hear the song. Ho, ho, ho.

That was Nick Luddite with Greetings from the Half-Life. You can link up with Nick on Facebook, and he's also a lot of stuff on Spotify. Our next independent act is also on Spotify, as well as Instagram, TikTok, Apple and YouTube. He's called Hamish Tate. Hamish has a background in art and theatre and has developed a genre-crossing indie sound, he says, rooted in storytelling and emotional honesty. The song he sent me is called Jenny, and he said he recorded it during spare hours at Leeds Conservatoire Studios. Let's have a listen to it. This is Jenny by

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Hello, I'm Mike's Lucky Dip Show. I'm going to introduce you to a band from Brighton called School Disco. They are Rory Lethbridge, guitar, vocal, synthesizer, Harry Haynes, drums and vocals, Elliot Stanford, guitar, vocals and keyboards, and Lawrence Underwood, bass and vocals. 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It's called Messiah of Evil.

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Coming up next, we have Skye Holland, and she spells her name S-K-Y-E. Her musical career started at the age of 10, when she was selected to join the Japanese teen pop group Happy Ends, which resulted in her debut J-pop single, Realistic. And when she was 12, she moved to Victoria, Canada, where she's now based. 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In the meantime, I'm going to play her latest single. This is Skye Holland, featuring Steve Kroger, with Every Day.

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If so, you've come to the right place, because this is the Lucky Dip Show on Rom the Radio, where we play all sorts of music so you never know what's coming next.

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2: 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This is a single called Heart of Gold that they just released. It's available on all the streaming platforms, and there's also a YouTube video to go with it. So this is Heart of Gold by Sun Machine.

Yeah, the Blues Brothers with Rawhide, which starred, if you remember, Clint Eastwood as Rowdy Yates. And old Clint has been in a number of cowboy films, hasn't he? What about this one then? Remember it? The Good. The Bad. And the Ugly. Music by Ennio Morricone.

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1: 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Hope you've enjoyed what you've heard so far. In this show, we play all sorts of music so you never know what's coming next. From worldwide superstars to acts you may not have heard before. So, enjoy the rest of the show. And now on Mike's Lucky Dip show, I'd like to introduce you to a country artist from Bristol in the West Country. Her name is Tainy Lord, T-A-Y-N-E-E-L-O-R-D, and she has a website at taynylord.com, so you'll be able to check her out and find out all about her there. 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This is called Insane, and it's her latest single, available on all the streaming platforms. So here is Insane by Tainy.

This is the Lucky Dip Show. You're on Justin Hart Radio, and this is Mike Evans with the Lucky Dip Show. This is the show where we mix up all sorts of music, so you never know what's coming next. Keep listening. Take a Little Time is the latest single from Dorset-based artist Tristan Hutton. Blending emotional storytelling with layers of polished production, this song is a great example of how independent UK country pop can mix it with the biggest names in Nashville. You can find out and link up with Tristan on Facebook, Instagram, YouTube and TikTok. Let's have a listen to his track. This is Tristan Hutton with Take a Little Time.

0: Knocking on Heaven's Door was originally written and performed by Bob Dylan for the 1973 film Pat Garrett and Billy the Kid, and it was released in August 1973. It reached the top 10 in many countries and became a staple of his live performances. It's been covered by several people, notably Eric Clapton in 1983, and the track I played was for Guns N' Roses from 1991. Which one did you prefer? I liked them both.
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1: Here's your starter for 10. What do you call a song where two people are singing together?
2: Is it a duet?
1: Correct. And here's a great example now.

Well, that duet was from 1980, and it was Dave Edmonds and Carlene Carter, and it was called Baby Ride Easy. And you know who also sang that song? Well, it was a certain Johnny Cash and a lady called June Carter Cash, who he's married to. And Carlene Carter was June Carter Cash's daughter, which means that Johnny Cash was Carlene Carter's stepdad. How about that then? Next up with the Lucky Dip today, we have Violet by a band called Brother Dynamite. Here they are.

tell me, punk, you feel lucky today? If so, you've come to the right place, because this is Mike Emmons' Lucky Dip Show on Jazz in the Heart Radio, where we play all sorts of music so you never know what's coming next. Next up on Mike's Lucky Dip Show, we have Viva Los Villains. They're the three-piece from Chichester in England, Tom Marfield, Jonathan Aldridge, and Aaron Bailey. They've sent me a track called Hunter's Moon. You can find them on Instagram, Facebook, and YouTube.

it's bad when the going gets tough. 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

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And now, on Mike's Lucky Dip, we have the sound of jazz.

That was Goodbye Pork Pie Hat by Charlie Mingus. And if you're interested, check out Jeff Beck's version. He did a good version of that as well. And talking of hats, here is Sir Tom Jones inviting you to leave your hat on. Come on, Tom. Get on with it.

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0: This is not just any Lucky Dip show. 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
1: Oh, this is not any old singer. This is Grammy Award winning...

0: That was Icelandic singer Laufey with her most popular song, From the Start. She performed that at the Grammys in 2024, and the album it was on won the Grammy that year for Best Traditional Pop Vocal Album. And this year she won the Grammy again for a new album called A Matter of Time. Her name is spelled Laufey, and if you want to know how to pronounce it, this is what she says.
1: In true, like, clean Icelandic, it's pronounced Laufey.
0: So, now you know.
2: 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It's Top of the Pops.
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That was Mudstock Men, Mudstock Cats and Dogs by Brian Michael. It's a song all about the painter Lowry. It was a hit for them in 1978, and it was number one in the UK charts for 3 weeks in April that year. It's the only hit they ever had, and that's why they're this week's One Hit Wonder. I'm going to introduce you now to Worm Stew. The press release says they're a Long Beach-based indie pop folk trio featuring three longtime key players from the LA power pop scene. They are Mike Schnee, Teresa Cowles and Michael Simmons. Now, they sent me a new single called Spinnin'. I'm going to play for you now, but to be honest with you, it doesn't sound very folky at all. Anyway, it doesn't matter, does it? Just enjoy the music. And it's available on all the streaming platforms. Here are Worm Stew with Spinnin'.

This song is called We Are Walking Home, and it's by Seth Tabatznik, T-A-B-A-T-Z-N-I-K. We Are Walking Home, Seth Tabatznik.

0: Well, that's the end of another Mike's Lucky Dip Show on Daz in the Hat Radio. I hope you've enjoyed the selection of music I brought you this week. Until next time, thanks for listening. This is Mike Evans saying bye for now.
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6: Hello, this is Katie Hepburn. I realize I'm no longer here, but that's beside the point. All right, tune in. Toodaloo.

Welcome to Nowheresville, my friends. Starting things off, Michael Monroe, the great new record, Outer Stellar, and One More Sunrise. I'm Jolton Joe, going to take you through this hour of new music. A lot of cool things that I don't think you've heard yet. At least I hope you haven't, because I want to surprise you. We have got some funky swamp blues from Selwyn Birch down in Florida, USA. The Church of Electric Swamp Funkin' is the name of this song. Let's get to it.

things up for that set here in Nowheresville with C.D. Woodbury Trio. They have a record called Bulldog, and we heard Gaslight Road. Tedeschi Trucks Band, new record, Future Soul. We heard the title track from that album. And Selwyn Birchwood from the album Electric Swamp Funkin' Blues and the Church of Electric Swamp Funkin'. Right here in Nowheresville, I am Jolting Joe, and we are going to continue now, my friends. I finally getting to this one. It is an EP that U2 released called Easter Lily. This one's called Resurrection Song.

don't know how many of you are familiar with the band Goose, but they are a jam band out of the northeast of the U.S. And they have a new record coming up called Big Modern, as well as some touring. That track, Good to Be. So, in case you're wondering, looking up that song, it's good, and then the number two and the letter B. Goose. And you too, with Resurrection Song. Now we're going to go to a little bit of jazz and blues influence, I suppose. Flea has a really cool record. It's called Honora. This is Flea with Free As I Wanna Be.

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2: Hey, this is Reese Palmer, and you're listening to Jolt and Joe on Dazz and the Hat Radio. And let the good times roll.

back here in Nowheresville. Jolton Joe with you. That was the Holy Brothers. Marvin Ruzioni, who is in Lone Justice, has this side project, and they decided to do Sweet Leaf in their own special style. Yeah, a little Black Sabbath there. We heard John Batiste and Josh Harmon with Song of Storms, and Flea with Free as I Wanna Be. All right, next up, we have Least We Got Shoes. And this band has a record coming up called Chapter 2. The track, Monster. Get ready to turn it up, friends.

folks. It's Jolt and Joe here. I'm the host of two shows on Dazz in the Hat Radio. The first is the Americana Show, and the second is Nowheresville. Expect plenty of new music. 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

0: to wrap it up here in Nowheresville. We heard The Strokes, Jack White, and Least We Got Shoes. Well, until next time, my friends, stay tuned for Unsigned Nowheresville, an hour of music that I suspect you have not ever heard. That's coming up next. I'm Jolting Joe. Catch you next time.
1: I'm not perfect.

0: Hey, it's Pete from the Gompshites. How are you? Back in the day, Jolton Joe used to be my boss at Capital EMI Music. And I've been listening to his show, and I've got to tell you something. As a boss, he makes a better DJ.
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6: 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I realize I'm no longer here, but that's beside the point. All right, tune in. Toodaloo.

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1: Welcome, my friends, to Jolton Joe's Unsigned Nowheresville for the month of May. For this session, you will hear artists such as Berima Amo, Selwyn Birchwood, Anthony O'Neill and the Murder, Burt Tomorrow, Sean Griffin, Daphne Parker Powell, Chris Allman, Aubrey Sellers, Roswell Road, Grand Duffy, Pearl and the Oysters, The Sacred Souls. 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

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Bye for now!

Howe here. I'm the host of two shows on Dazz in the Hat Radio. The first is the Americana Show, and the second is Nowheresville. 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

0: Hi, Richard here from the Litmus Steampunk Band in tropical North Queensland. 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

So there we had Jessica Sweetman with Hallelujah. Jessica hails originally from Birmingham in the UK, but her career has taken her from London to Nashville, and hopefully will take many, many more places. Next up, Simone Green. She's a Chicago-based vocalist, songwriter, and cultural commentator, and this is Black Queen.

Enough of the funk, let's have some punk. Here's Hull Band, Culture Clash with Sanitizer, which I believe is about a serial killer and not about keeping your hands clean.

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1: So there we had the inimitable PJ Harvey with This Is Love, followed by the White Stripes with St. James Infirmary Blues. Next up, Bristol-based Chasing Dolls with She's Gone Out, Pass Me a Lighter.

Now there's a song from back in the day, Gang of Four and I Love a Man in a Uniform. Next up, Massive Attack, Five Men Army. The world might be going to hell in a hand.

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1: Next up, a singer-songwriter from the south coast of England. She's called Ruby and the song is called Casey.

Next up, Leeds Lass, Nia Archives. That's Leeds UK for all you internationals out there. You can tell she's a Leeds Lass because she doesn't put the heating on till January and then it goes off again in February. Here is Killjoy.

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Hi, Richard here from the Litmus Steampunk Band in tropical North Queensland. When I'm not fighting crocodiles, I'm always cooking kangaroo stew while listening to Daz in the Hat on the wireless.

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And hello everyone, welcome to your Visionary Vibe show for this month here on Daz in the Hat Radio. I am, as always, your host, Cyborg, hoping that you've had a good time since we last spoke. My month's been a little bit off, but not really time to go into details here. It's not really what you're here for, you're here for the good music. So please stay with me now for the next hour while I play you a selection of tracks to hopefully inspire some creative thoughts in you, get those juices going, or just to play good music to act as background for you doing whatever the heck it is that you are currently doing. Either way, it's all good, you're all welcome, and I hope you enjoyed the show, basically. So we started off with something from my friend Darren Izzard, I Wonder If, and yeah. Unturned artist with Shamin here at Daz in the Hat Radio, and we're going to start off this first block of music with one of those, so enjoy.

And so, welcome back. Those tracks in order. Undying Artist, as I said, Dark Archer with Broken Feeling, Bit of Yellow Crow with Harpy Hair, one of my favourites, and then something new that I haven't played before, but from a band that I have played before, The Crane Wires with Curses. Not exactly my favourite one of their tracks, but I haven't listened to it in a while, and it came around again on my YouTube shuffle, and it was like, yeah, actually this is a good song, so I decided to include it this month. Anyway, for those of you who've tuned in a little bit later, you are listening to the Visionary Vibe Show here on Daz in the Hat Radio, and I hope you are having a good time. We're about a quarter of the way through, so, you know, plenty more time, plenty more music to come, and plenty more, hopefully, creative juices, inspired and fueled, and all that good stuff. And just a quick warning, one of these upcoming songs does contain a little bit of swearing.

And so those three tracks in order, we started off with a bit of Mumford and Sons with The Broken Crown. Something instrumental from Two Steps from Hell, Flight of the Silver Bird, which I think really does convey the idea of story and music. And then a bit of Self with Dead Man. So we are now coming up to the halfway mark of the show. You're listening to Dazz in the Hat Radio, and the show with me, your host Cyborg, is Visionary Vibes, the show to hopefully inspire creative vibes, inspire those creative juices, a show to tell a story by, as I like to say. If you're not here for creative stuff though, well, I just hope you're enjoying the music. I mean, obviously I enjoy it, otherwise I really wouldn't be playing it. But yeah, music, that's what you're here for. So let's play some more.

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And hello, so those tracks in order within Temptation and Demon's Fate, Lust Frictions with Make Believe, and then one of our unsigned artists that we champion here at Daz in the Hat Radio, Dolium and Lives with Shame, a single. Yeah, so we're about, well, we're not quite three quarters of the way through the show, but we're very close, which means you've got one more block of music before I hand you over to the next show in our schedule, which show that is depends on what time you're listening to this, because the same show goes out in multiple different slots, so I can't accurately predict what you'd be listening to next. Just go check the schedule on the website and you'll be able to see what's coming up next. But regardless, I do hope you stick around for my show, for the next show, for as long as you want, because, you know, we do all play good music here, not just me.

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And so our last block of music for the show today, Aviators with Way of the Strong, AJR with Karma, and Martha and the Muffin with Echo Beach, a bit of a classic song. And yeah, that's going to pretty much do it for the show. Thank you very much for tuning in to another Visionary Vibes with me, your host Cyborg, on Dazz in the Hat Radio. No short block this time. I'll leave you with one last track before I hand you over to the next thing in the schedule. As I said earlier, what's next in the schedule depends on what day and what time you're listening to this. So if you're unsure, pop over to the website, have a look at the schedule, see what's coming up next. Either way, I hope you stay tuned because it's bound to be good. It always is. So as always, from me, your host, I will say goodbye, and I will see you all next month for another Visionary Vibes. Bye-bye.

We'd like you to meet a friend of ours who goes by the name of Killer Joe. Picture a so-called hippie or hip cat standing on a corner in a neatly pressed, double-breasted, form-fitting pinstripe suit, a pair of pointed-toed shoes with bold white stitches around the soles, a black shirt, long white tie, a black pencil mustache, and of course, a very wide-brimmed black felt hat. Killer Joe always has a pocket full of loot, but only the kind that jingles. You see, he likes to play the horses. He is most certainly a ladies' man. As a matter of fact, he is always willing to accept cash contributions from them for any cause, namely his own. The most important thing about Killer Joe that you have to know is that he's very much against manual labor. Killer Joe.

Hi, Richard here from the Litmus Steampunk Band in tropical North Queensland. When I'm not fighting crocodiles, I'm always cooking kangaroo stew while listening to Daz in the Hat on the wireless.

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That's an absolute delight, that one from Ella Langley. It's called Be Her. And kicking off this week's Awesome Mix radio show here on this awesome radio station, it was Dodgy and a song that is celebrating its 30th year this year. Unbelievable. It was good enough. So how are you doing? My name's Emma Scott, here for another couple of hours. I've got the Shires on the way after the new one from Sweet Gorilla. This is called Give Them What They Want.

It's new from Niall Horan, it's Dinner Party. Before that, the Shire's Getaway Car. Lovely bit of country pop for you. And of course, Ben and Chrissy from the band sound like they could be from Nashville, but actually they're from Hertfordshire and Bedfordshire in the UK. Been together since 2015 now, and they've got a new album coming out in July this year. Great to hear the Shire's on the show this week. No doubt they'll be on again. Got some great tunes on the way soon, including the new one from Peter Gabriel on the Awesome Mix Radio Show.

0: have that vintage soul sound that he's got going on there. It's Jalen and Gonda. It's called Doctrine of Love. Before that, Boom from Chandra on the Awesome Mix Radio Show. Hello, how you doing? My name's Emma Scott. So this next guy's been releasing music since 1977. His 11th studio album comes out this summer. It's Peter Gabriel, and this is his new single, Put the Bucket Down, on the Awesome Mix Radio Show.
1: Well, the story begins with a dog in my hand. 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

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I feel illumination in all the circuits of my brain. Please show me where we're going, unroll the love and pain. No one here can tell you where we're heading on this train.

really like this song, but it really makes me sad for some reason. The song's called Drug Dealer. The band are called The Itch. They have a debut album out now. It's called It's the Hope That Kills You. Nice bit of electronica and indie rock for you there. With Jack Savoretti on the way soon, I've got some brand new Muse. And, of course, our awesome 90s tune, maybe one that you've chosen this week on the Awesome Mix Radio Show.

0: totally loving that tune from Jack Savaretti on the Awesome Mix Radio Show. It's I Hear You Calling. It's got a bit of a Bruce Springsteen vibe about it, I reckon, that one. Maybe the Killers in there too, but definitely Jack Savaretti. With the Sherlocks on the way soon, and something new now from Muse, not as heavy as their previous works, although it does get a bit heavier towards the end of the song. It's Be With You, it's Muse, it's brand new on the Awesome Mix Radio Show.
1: It's

Loving that from the Sherlocks. Everything must make sense here on the Awesome Mix radio show. And I've got to say, this hour has absolutely flown by. I've got Franz Ferdinand and some new Paul McCartney on the way very soon. And I've got to say, there's been some excellent suggestions for awesome 80s and awesome 90s tracks via the website. It's awesomemixradioshow.com. I will try and get to as many as I can. But for now, it's all about Frankie Toller, who's choosing their favourite tune from the 90s and a bit of a non-guilty pleasure, and it's a smash hit from 1997 from Hanson, featuring three brothers, Isaac, Taylor and Zach. The band are actually still performing these days. Frankie, maybe you've got tickets to go and see them live. It's a great choice. It's Bop by Hanson, the awesome 90s track on the Awesome Mix radio show.

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That's a new one from Cammie Barnes. It's Highland Runaway here on the Awesome Mix radio show. And kicking off hour number two, it was Franz Ferdinand with Take Me Out. What an absolute joy to hear that one again. I was dancing around to that a little bit out of puff, but I'll carry on. It's okay. MGK is on the way soon after London's Black Gloss Wardrobe. This is new from them. It's called Well, I've Been There.

That's new from Beatles legend Paul McCartney. It's Days We Left Behind, a nice reflective, melodic and acoustic track from the upcoming album The Boys of Dungeon Lane, which is out at the end of May. Good work, Macca, liking that. I've got The Lost Gem on the way soon, something new from Bruce Springsteen, and our awesome 80s track as well on the Awesome Mix Radio Show.

That's the new one from Teddy Swims. It's called Mr. Know-It-All on the Awesome Mix Radio Show. Hope you're well. My name's Emma Scott, and it's time now for our lost gem, and it's one I've been waiting patiently to play you from a band called Fastball from Austin, Texas. They had a hit with this single, The Way, from their album All the Pain Money Can Buy back in 1998. I loved this band back then, played them a lot on the radio as well, but I don't hear too much of it on the radio these days, so let's sort that out now. It's Fastball, The Way, this week's Lost Gem on the Awesome Mix Radio Show.

I'm a big fan of that one. It's one of the new tracks from Freya Ridings. It's all about wanting someone steady while knowing the other person isn't really built that way. It's called Wild Horse. How are you doing? You all right? Emma Scott here. And the last section of the show, I guess, squeezing in as many tunes as I can. So time to zip it. I've got the Heron Brothers coming. I've got something new from Bruce Springsteen and our awesome 80s track as well on the Awesome Mix Radio Show.

Very nice. It's new from TYO. It's called Up for Soul from the new album called Insider, which is available now. It's the Awesome Mix Radio Show. It's Emma Scott here, heading towards the awesome 80s track, maybe one that you've chosen via the website, awesomemixradioshow.com. We shall see. I've got Bruce Springsteen's new track on the way soon as well. And next up, a duo from Derby in the UK, made up of two brothers, Paul and Stephen Heron. Yes, they're called the Heron Brothers. This is their new single from their current EP, Brick. It's called The Man Keeps Dying.

0: So that's a new track from Bruce Springsteen from the upcoming tribute album called 20th Century Paddy, The Songs of Shane McGowan. It comes out later on this year. That is A Rainy Night in Soho. And I can't believe it, but we're nearly out of time this week on the Awesome Mix Radio Show. But I will be back same time, same place on this awesome radio station next week. And there's always time to play an awesome 80s tune.
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0: 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And Dale Harper, you got this week's song. You were apparently in the last year of high school when this was massive, and you were a big Depeche Mode fan. I know you loved the Music for the Masses album. I did too. The first single was released in April 1987. It was, of course, Strange Love, and it's this week's awesome 80s track. Enjoy this, Dale. Keep the suggestions coming in as well, and maybe you'll be on next week. Have a great week. Lots of love. Enjoy.

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And if you've got music you'd like to be played on a future week, check out the website, awesomemixradioshow.com.

0: 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What's up, brother?
1: What's up, man? What's up, everybody? Another epic episode of the Plow Zone Radio Show. So find my independent music from around the whole big green world.
0: You know it. That is what we do. We spotlight you. Your music is our show, and we thank you for sending in the music. Right now, people are like, hey, I sent in your music to you guys, and I'm 3,000, about 500 emails behind right now. But keep them coming. We're going through them, and we want to thank you guys. And we are just excited about today. We got so many new bands. I want to thank Lady Sandra and Eric Hayes for sending in lots of music, and today we have a lot of female vocalists throughout all the songs, which is I really like.
1: Very cool, man. Some of the bands we'll be playing today is Dead by April, some Head Ruin, some Castle Rat, some Mojo Aces, Gone Dark, and here's one of my favorites, Beyond Stupidity. Yeah, I like that.
0: Definitely. Now, we're getting music from all over the world. I want to thank Lethal Linda. Linda Neal sent in some bands, and she's going to have a show that's be coming up on 24-hour Starlink Media coming up. And we want to thank everyone that sends in their shows. And you can hear all the new music that we're going to be playing for, you know, the next week.
1: Very cool stuff. Very cool stuff, man. All right. All right, Reese, what you say all the time?
0: Yep, we are going to get on with the music today. We got Dilly Briggs coming up. But right now, we have a band called Damn the Planet. This is Catch Eye on the Plow Zone Radio Show. Yo!

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And that is a band called Crash Karma. You got to check them out. All right, here's some of the bands that we are going to be playing today. We have Astraea. We have Head Ruin. We have Dorche. Mojo Aces. We have Castle Rat. The Midnight Calls have a new song called Objectophilia. We have Dead by April. Circle the City. But right now we have a band called Head Ruin. This is Gunrack. 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

And that is the band called Alea, A-L-E-Y-A. That is Sapphire Skies. 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Send us an hour's show. That's what we're doing. That's what we're doing with Lethal Linda. Linda's going to be sending us a show, and you can check out all the bands that Linda's playing, which we're going to be playing coming up, which is a band called Gone Dark, and we're going to be playing them. We thank you all for listening and contributing to the Plowzone radio show. All right, we have Castle Rat and we have Citizen Rat. Let's go with Castle Rat. This is Siren.

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1: At least that's how I seem. That is Brisbane's punk metal agitators, Citizen Rat, returned swinging with Happy, a volatile, brutally honest track that tears the illusion of success and mental toll on chasing it. We thank you for sending us the music to the Plow Zone radio show. Hit us up. You guys want to get airplay, exposure, a revolution in the industry. This is Hard to Explain. Lust.

And that is a band called Astraya. A-S-T-R-A-Y-A. What we want you to do is check out all the bands that we play. These guys are trying to get airplay, and that's where you come to is the Plow Zone Radio Show. We spotlight the independent artists and the people who love to make it. All right, we got Mojo Aces coming up. We got the Midnight Calls, but right now, we got Stupidity. They must be listening to our show. Carolina.

And that is the Midnight Calls with Objectphilia. Before that, we had Stupidity. We played Mojo. No, we played Head Ruin. We played Australia, Alea, Castle Rat, Hard to Explain, Citizen Rat. Right now, we have Mojo Aces, Old Crow. You're listening, Plow Zone.

And that is a band called Circle the City. The city has S-I-T-Y-Y. It has two Y's. Why? We do not know. Check them out. That is their song called This Is Where It Begins. Bands we got coming up. We have the new song by our friends out of Norway, Glasgow Kiss. We have Cold Wards. We have Tyler Gilbert. But right now we have a band called Dorche. D-O-R-C-H-E. 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

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We're waiting.

And that is a band called Dead by April. That is Smash Into Pieces. 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Help the artists grow. That is what it is all about. It's about the independent music, getting the independent music out to the masses. All right, guys. This is next band is called Gone Dark and Dre Tamishi. I want to thank Lethal Linda. Check out Letha Lindell's new show coming on the Plow Zone, RadioShow.com. 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